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1: The 5 p.m. news is brought to you by Sullivan Motor Products in Houston.
2: Yeah, it's Kobe Smith Kilasa Nugwa. There's been an update in the ongoing search for two men wanted in connection with a murder in Lanark Country, Ontario, one of whom is believed to be traveling through or camping in remote backcountry areas here in B.C. The arrest warrants issued for 34-year-old Joseph Mandor and 28-year-old Brenton Kennedy has been updated, with both men now wanted for first-degree murder. They had previously been wanted for second-degree murder. The Ontario Provincial Police have said they believe Joseph Mandor could possibly be laying low in the backcountry or rural areas of B.C. He has been described as dangerous, with authorities warning the public not to approach if seen, but instead to immediately contact police. His photo is available on our website for more information at cfnrfm.ca. Three youths from Kelowna have been arrested and are now potentially facing charges after allegedly dousing a man with bear spray in the early morning of this past Sunday. RCMP say the investigations believe a verbal exchange between the youths and another man in the Abbott Street area proceeded to the allegedly assault, and they say the man sprayed did sustain injuries, although they were not life-threatening. The investigation into the matter is continuing, but the youth had been released to the care of their guardians with conditions pending their appearance in court at a later date. Meanwhile, the Kelowna RCMP have stressed that bear spray is meant for a deterrent for wildlife and should never be used against a person, with Corporal Stephen Lane pointing out that using it or carrying it as a weapon can cause serious injuries and it can be prosecuted as a criminal offense. Federal Natural Resource Minister Tim Hodgson says a BC transmission line expansion will be a major economic driver. Construction is underway on the North Coast Transmission Line expansion after it was referred to the Major Projects Office for a speedy approval. Federal Natural Resource Minister Hodgson says it will be a major economic driver.
3: The power from this transmission line will unlock almost 10,000 new jobs in British Columbia. I mean, that's an amazing project. It'll create roughly $10 billion a year per year of new economic activity in British Columbia.
2: It's expected to be more than double electricity supply to that region. The line is expected to power big initiatives in the works like the Sisalism's liquefied natural gas facility, as well as mines in BC near the Alaskan border. Prime Minister Mark Carney has announced the largest investment in passenger rail in Canada in decades, and it will stay in Canada. It also the largest investment in via rail history at nearly $5 billion. It will see them build 313 new passenger rail cars in Quebec and Ontario using Canadian steel, aluminum, and lumber. Via Rail's fleet has been built in the U.S. for the past 40 years, and the current cars are approaching end of life. Carney says the investment will generate more than $1.6 billion in economic benefits at home while adding 700 new jobs. That's the news of the hour. We're going to take a break and be right back with the sports and weather.
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2: In sports, the NBA has completed its salary cap investigation of Kawhi Leonard and the Los Angeles Clippers. The league stripped LA of 5 first-round picks, fined it $30 million U.S., and suspended owner Steve Ballmer, president of business operations Gillian Zucker, and president of basketball operations Lawrence Frank. Leonard was also fined $700,000. The CFL has slapped BC Lions fullback Jacob Bond with a two-game suspension for violating its drug policy. The league says a Terrace native tested positive for a banned stimulant that's used to treat ADHD. Bond can appeal the ruling. Patrick Mahomes remains on track to play when the Kansas City Chiefs open their NFL season against the Denver Broncos. Two-time MVP has been focused on returning since undergoing knee surgery in December. Mahomes has worked with the first team throughout training camp but didn't play in any preseason games. And that's your sports update today. For your weather at this hour across the region, in the Peace is cloudy with 16, overnight low of 7. Allen sunny with 15, overnight low of 4. For the Stikeen, sunny with 16, overnight low of 0. In the Cariboo and Central Interior, cloudy with 17, overnight low of 10. Blackie Valley and Lake, sunny with 19, overnight low of 8. For the Central Coast, cloudy with 17, overnight low of 11. On the North Coast of Haida-Gwaii, sunny with 19, overnight low of 14. And in Lanta Terrace and Kitimat, sunny with 23, overnight low of 12. 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

Rod Stewart on Your Nation, Your Station, CFNR. Amasa, Amagari Salax. Good day and good afternoon. Let's rewind the clock a little bit and see what happened on this day. It was in 1966. Star Trek was shown at the World Science Fiction Convention in Cleveland just before it made its television debut. You know what surprises me? Star Trek is younger than my mom, and somehow it's still going strong today. Eileen is also a big fan of the newer movies, too. Jump ahead to 2022, and Wembley Stadium in London was packed with rock royalty for the Taylor Hawkins tribute concert. Foo Fighters were joined by some huge names, including Paul McCartney, and members of Rush, Queen, Metallica, AC/DC, and Oasis, all coming together to honor Taylor, who had passed away earlier that year. I remember hearing about this concert, and somehow I still haven't watched it on YouTube. It's on my list, though. So today we've got Star Trek and a huge stage full of rock legends. Put those two together and we've got space, the vinyl frontier. I know I'm stealing that one from the show, but come on, it's too good not to use. All right, let's keep the music going. Neil Young is up next on CFNR.

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If you've got a birthday coming up, send those shout-outs at the chat at CFNRFM.ca. Let me know who's celebrating, where they're from, and who the shout-out's coming from. Happy birthday to Chris Stanley from Terrace and Riley Wesley from Terrace as well. Happy birthday, guys. Today's celebrity birthday quote comes from Muhammad Ali, who once said, "Age is whatever you think it is. You are as old as you think you are." Perfect, because mentally I'm 20. Physically, I make noises when I get out of a chair. When did that happen? If there was something out there that, you know, could help make my body feel young again, I don't think I would be able to get enough. Bad Company is up next. Happy birthday from all of us here at CFNR.

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Remember by Indigenous on your nation, your station, CFNR. All right, let's get into the story behind the song. And believe it or not, Mr. Brightside was one of the very first songs the Killers ever wrote together. Brandon Flowers had just teamed up with guitarist Dave Kuning when real life gave him some pretty heavy inspiration. Brandon has said he walked into a pub in Las Vegas and found his girlfriend with another guy. And that heartbreak and all the jealousy and overthinking that came with it became the foundation for the song. In fact, he was still feeling all those emotions while he was writing it. And here's something you may have noticed. The song really doesn't have a second verse. Brandon simply repeats the first one. The band thought about changing it, but then they realized it perfectly captured how jealousy works. You replay the same thoughts over and over again in your head. More than 20 years later, Mr. Brightside is still one of the biggest sing-along songs in the world, which is not bad for one of the first songs that the band has ever wrote. All right, now you know the inside of the story. Let's take a listen for ourselves. Here's The Killers on CFNR.

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Your Nation, Your Station, CFNR. My time with you for this afternoon has come to an end. Thank you for hanging out with me and making CFNR part of your day. Journeys is coming up at 6 o'clock. You don't want to miss it because Kobe has something special for you, followed by the 70s at 7. I can't believe we made it to Thursday already. The weekend kicks off tomorrow, and that is very exciting. But before I go, I've got one more song for you because I love doing this. Welcome to the Jungle was inspired in part by Axl Rose's experience arriving in New York City and that wild imitating feeling of being thrown into the big city helped shape the song. And if we're heading into the weekend, we might as well kick the door open with this one because Guns N' Roses with that very song is coming up next on CFNR. Have a great night. This is the Chad saying, Gilks. I'm Ace Kassam. Take care, everybody.

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3: Yout's Kobe Smith Kilas in Newgwa. BC Premier David Eby says the provincial government fully supports the people suing OpenAI over the Tumblr Ridge mass shooting. Eby says the American artificial intelligence firm not reporting the shooter's troubling online activity was negligence. He says that created a disaster not seen before in BC. The shooter killed 8 victims in February, shooting 6 of them at the town's secondary school. There has been an update in the ongoing search for 2 men wanted in connection with a murder in Lanark Country, Ontario, one of whom is believed to be traveling through or camping in remote backcountry areas here in BC. The arrest warrants issued for 34-year-old Joseph Mandor and 28-year-old Brayton Kennedy has been updated, with both men now wanted for first-degree murder. They had previously been wanted for second-degree murder. The Ontario Provincial Police have said they believe Joseph Mandor could possibly be laying low in the backcountry or rural areas of BC. He has been described as dangerous, with authorities warning the public not to approach if seen, but instead to immediately contact police. His photo is available on our website for more information at cfnrfm.ca. The government is now collecting DNA samples from families of Canadians still missing in Nepal. Devastating flash floods along Nepal's border region has killed more than 1,100 people, while about 4,400 are still unaccounted for. One Canadian has been found safe, but 29 other Canadian citizens and permanent residents are believed to have been in the region where the flooding struck. Global Affairs has 10 officials in Nepal's capital and has established points of contact with the families of the missing Canadians. In an effort to keep money inside the community, Lachloams has launched a new community-owned online store. They've long been an important hub for physical trade on BC's coast, but the results in millions of dollars leaving the community every year. Now, residents and businesses across Canada will be able to access thousands of projects through Lachloam Supply, a new digital platform. They're partnering with Indigenous-owned e-commerce company eSupply Canada to sell everything from household items to furniture, tools, and welding equipment. Mary Gary Reese says that every purchase made through the platform will be an investment in Lachloam's. You can access the store at lachloamsupply.ca. That's the news of the hour. If there's news in your community, contact our news team by emailing news at cfnrfm.ca. In sports, the NBA has completed its salary cap investigation of Kawhi Leonard and the Los Angeles Clippers. The league stripped LA of 5 first-round picks, fined it $30 million U.S., and suspended owner Steve Ballmer, president of business operations Gillian Zucker, and president of basketball operations Lawrence Frank. Leonard was also fined $700,000. Patrick Mahomes remains on track to play when the Kansas City Chiefs open their NFL season against the Denver Broncos. Two-time MVP has been focused on returning since undergoing knee surgery in December. Mahomes has worked with the first team throughout training camp but didn't play in any preseason games. As for temperatures, overnight lows across the region tonight in the Peace, overnight low of 7, Allen 1, for the Stikine 0, in the Caribou and Central Tier, overnight low of 10, Bucket Island Lakes 8, for the Central Coast, overnight low of 11, on the North Coast of Hanaguay, overnight low of 14, and in Atlanta Terrace and Kitimat, overnight low of 12. From the CFNR Newsroom, I'm Kobe Smith. Exquelas for now. We'll have more news for you tomorrow morning. Have a great evening and take care.
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1: Yelts, Kobe Smith, Kilasa Nungwa. Good evening. Welcome to Journeys tonight as we have an interview with Haley Wolness about her newly released song Deadly and what impact it had on her when it made it to the Indigenous Music Countdown. Haley is from the Kitisuu Hehe's Nation. She is a singer and songwriter and now lives in Vancouver.
2: If you can just tell me a little bit about your new recently song and how did it come to you?
3: Deadly was a collaboration writing session with my producer. And yeah, we wanted to incorporate obviously a little bit of like indigeneity and spice. So that's where we came up with the name Deadly. And it was so wonderful to be able to connect with Kiva, Kiva MH on the song. He's super, super talented.
2: And I guess, how did you come up with the title?
3: Well, we were talking about like relationships and, you know, sometimes, relationships can kind of feel toxic, and it really depends. Like, I feel like especially if you're new to like the dating world, you might not know like the healthiest thing, but yeah, we sort of were bouncing ideas off of each other about like different like past relationships and how some relationships can be like super unhealthy and kind of toxic. And that's where we came up with the name Deadly.
2: And I guess, how long did it take to make this song?
3: This one actually, because we were writing over, like, remotely. We weren't actually sitting in a room together. So I would say, like, it took about a month or so.
2: And it getting onto the Indigenous Music Countdown, what impact did that have on you?
3: So exciting. I think any time any one of my songs makes it on the Indigenous Music Countdown, it's always like a huge blessing. And I'm just so grateful that the platform exists. But yeah, it definitely is really reassuring when the songs end up on there.
2: And when people say they have heard your music on different platforms and stuff like that, how impactful is that on you?
3: It's really, really exciting. It's like one of my favorite things to hear. And I think when pursuing music or any art for that matter, you know, you're always sort of seeking like some sort of validation and reassurance that you're doing the right thing and you're in the right field. So it's always like so nice and reassuring hearing that.
2: So I guess when starting out making music, did you think that you were going to be a role model for someone to look up to you and inspire other people?
3: I had never really thought about it that way, but it did occur to me later, for sure. But I think when I first started releasing music, I was just wanting to share my voice and my stories, like, with the world. But to see, like, how much it's grown, it's been really incredible.
2: When your song got voted to number one, what impact did that have on you?
3: It gave me a sense of accomplishment for sure. Reaching number one is a huge deal. 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And I think it's huge for independent artists to like have that support.
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1: Welcome back to Journeys as we continue the discussion with Haley Wallace, as we talk about her music career and how impactful it has been on her so far.
2: Your music reaches all over the place, and I've seen on social media that people have been listening in the States and all over the world. What impact is that? Did you think that was going to happen? Did you think that your music was going to make it that far to people?
3: I had always hoped, but I think, if I'm being honest, I never really thought. I think as an artist and just a human being, I think people are their worst critics, and sometimes it's hard to dream and actually feel like you might be successful. So I didn't necessarily have those beliefs in the beginning, but I'm so grateful, obviously, now to see how far the music has gone.
2: And did you think that your song was going to be voted all the way up to number one?
3: I had hoped for sure, but there's always that little bit of self-doubt in anything. So I was kind of mentally preparing myself just to be okay, well, if it doesn't make number one, it's okay. At least it made it, on the charts at all. So, it was a nice surprise for it to reach number one.
2: How important is it to you to know that you have such a big audience to get your song up the standings?
3: I think it's important for me to know the amount of people that support and listen, because it gives me a greater sense of gratitude. I just have so much gratitude and so thankful for anyone that even streams my music. And I think realizing the amount of people that do just makes my heart so full, truly.
2: And I hear that you got a performance coming up this weekend, and you'll be performing this song that you just recently released. What impact does that have on you?
3: Ooh, so exciting. Anytime I get to sing a new song that I haven't sung for an audience before, it gets me so excited. So it'll actually be my first time performing it, and thankfully I'll actually have Kiva
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1: Welcome back to Journeys as we continue the discussion with Haley Wallace from the Kitisu Hehe's Nation. As we continue the discussion about her music career, how impactful it has been on her journey this far.
2: And with you being a mom of two children and having a full-time job and singing, how do you juggle all of that?
3: I think about this often because sometimes my days look really insane. And at the end of the day, I'm like, how did I do that? I truly don't know. And I think one for one, being a mom has made me grow tremendously in my like capacity to do things. For I think being a mom is huge. It truly gives me like a superpower. But I'm also really grateful to work for an organization. I work for an Indigenous organization that is extremely supportive of my music journey. And all of that. So I have a great community behind me.
2: When times are tough and because life is chaotic and stuff like that, what helps you reground and kind of like, you know, there's kind of that no pause button as we're always a go, go, go in life. But what kind of resets you?
3: I have a couple things. One is sleep and unapologetic rest. And that means like just being home and really just like laying and not feeling pressured to do anything or feeling obligated to make plans. It's really nice to have that intentional rest time where I'm like, okay, today I am actually resting. I'm not doing anything. I'm watching like my favorite show. But when I need a spiritual recharge, I will always go to the ocean. Even if I'm just standing by it or if I'm getting into the water, I think the ocean is a huge reset for me.
2: You're from a small remote community from Kitisu Hehe's Nation and coming to Vancouver to a bigger location. What kind of challenges did you kind of face?
3: Challenges. I think there's... I think coming from a small community, moving to the city is always scary. Because you lose your sense of community when you move into a big city. And community is like the number one thing for our people. You know, we uplift each other, we support one another. And I think when you move away from that, you definitely lose that support in a sense. And that longing for home is definitely very real. I would say the loss of the community in the physical sense was probably the most challenging thing.
2: Moving to Vancouver, did you kind of build your own community and stuff like that to try regain that from your home?
3: Truly did. And I got really lucky. Again, I work for

0: for the Urban Native Youth Association, which is an Indigenous nonprofit, and a lot of Indigenous staff here, obviously, that work here. And it really just felt like community the second I joined the organization. And I sort of found my like little home away from home and my core group of chosen family. It's been really, really nice.
1: Right. And how does this, you know, having these community behind you and helping you out and I guess kind of cheering you on through your success with your music and stuff like that, how impactful is that to you?
0: It's so impactful. It is. It's so crazy because I didn't realize how much I was supported, truly, until I started pursuing music. And the sense of like pride from my community has been so heartwarming. And yeah, it's been so, so good.
1: Any last message that you would like to share?
0: I have some shows coming up. I have, I'm doing 3 shows on Vancouver Island. I'll be performing in Victoria on the 22nd and Port Alberni on the 25th. And Tecate, I'm not sure if I'm saying that correctly, but it's near Tofino on the 26th with the Two Rivers.
1: Right, and you're having lots of concerts on the way to wrap up your season and stuff like that. So, good luck in your journeys, and I hear that you're performing down at the PNE on Saturday.
0: Yes, I'm so excited.
1: All right, thank you so much for your time, and once again, thank you so much for your time, as you're a very busy person.
0: Thank you.
2: Anachja Nagos, which means thank you in Haisla, for tuning in to Journeys Tonight. That concludes the interview with Haley Wallace. We're going to hear her music Deadly coming up after these messages. Enjoy the rest of your evening. Have a great one. Ixquelas for now, which means see you later in my language. Take care and have a great evening.
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John Fogerty, the man behind CCR, is out on the road again at the age of 80 now that he has his music library back. That was Have You Ever Seen the Rain? Well, sadly, we lost Eddie Money years ago. In fact, it's hard to believe it was 7 years ago at the age of 70. He died with complications related to stage 4 esophageal cancer. He will be missed, but his musical legacy lives on. Here's Baby Hold On to Me on CFNR.

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Your nation, your station with The Doors and Touch Me. Trooper is kind of that quintessential party band in Canada. I mean, if you were ever going to have a band that was in your backyard for a summer party, I think Trooper would be it. They recently performed at Peach Fest down in Summerland. Here they are with We're Here for a Good Time. It's the 70s at 7 on CFNR.

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They recently recorded some new material with Peter Frampton on guitar. That was Foreigner with Head Gains. John Lennon, I'm sure, would be sad that he missed this one. But John Lennon's son, Sean, just welcomed his first baby, and that means it would have been John Lennon's first grandchild. Here's Power to the People. 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

Sadly, they lost the second member of the original group from ZZ Top. Frank Beard passed away, their drummer, a couple of weeks ago. That was Tush. Well, the Rolling Stones, you can say they've got longevity, that's for sure. 62 years after their first number one hit, they're on the charts again with It's All Over Now. Boy, that is staying power. Here's Gimme Shelter. It's the 70s at 7 on CFNR.

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I got the John the Conqueror. I'm gonna mess with you. 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
1: Good morning. From the CFNR Newsroom, I'm Jeff Blagden. This is your 6 o'clock news report. BC Hydro has finally broken ground on one of the most anticipated and important projects for the North Coast Transmission Line. Once completed, it will more than double electricity delivery to the Northwest, running along Highway 16 from Prince George to Terrace. But of the roughly 2,200 megawatts it will produce, about two-thirds is already earmarked for major industry projects like Slissom's LNG and Red Chris. Other projects like LNG Canada's Phase 2 are also looking to tap into the line. Costs for the line also doubled from $3 to $6 billion last October. But Premier David Eby says it will help to add $10 billion annually to BC's GDP and add nearly 10,000 jobs through the projects it will power. Phase 1 will stretch from Prince George to Glen Annan and is expected to be completed in 2030. Phase 2 will run from there to Terrace and is pegged for completion in 2032. There is a proposed third phase, which would stretch to Bob Quinn Lake, but it has yet to be funded. A pair of suspects in a months-long investigation into an Ontario murder have had their charges upgraded, and one may still be in the Terrace area. Joseph Medor and Brayton Kennedy are now wanted on first-degree murder charges in the April killing of Christo Allison Richards. Medor is believed to be in BC and could be in the Terrace area, while Kennedy is believed to be in New Brunswick. In June, OPP and RCMP teamed up on a connected search of a Terrace property during which two firearms were seized. Medor is described as a 34-year-old Caucasian man, standing 6 feet 2 inches with a medium build and many tattoos. He is believed to be camping out in the backcountry areas of BC and has extensive outdoor experience. If you spot him, you should keep your distance and call 911 immediately. Students across Canada will be returning to school next week, but for many First Nations, those schools will be aging and overcrowded. According to an AFN study, 77 First Nations schools are in need of immediate replacement, 21 more than a 2021 study. 225 schools are also overcrowded, 25 more than 4 years ago. The result is fewer opportunities for First Nations children than the rest of Canada. In total, the report estimates $19 billion will be needed to cover infrastructure and another $550 million in annual operating costs to bridge the education gap. During July's annual General Assembly, the AFN voted to make education a key topic of the upcoming First Nations meeting next month. First Minister's meeting, rather. For the second time in as many years, a worker has died on the job at a North Peace gas plant owned by Tourmaline Oil. They say the worker was killed last Thursday during a routine water transfer at their Aitken gas plant near 101. Last April, another worker died while on the job at their Gundy plant, about 30 kilometers south of there. The reason behind the death has not yet been determined, but WorkSafe BC and RCMP are both investigating. Tourmaline Oil is the largest natural gas producer in Canada. And that's your news for this hour. We got more news coming up for you in about 30 minutes, but sports and weather next.
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1: In the sports world, a judge has granted an injunction that will allow former pros to suit up for college football teams. Last month, the NCAA's biggest conference, the SEC, introduced rules to block former pros from playing. But LSU, who planned to field a handful on their roster next year, challenged the rule change. Courts have now issued a preliminary injunction, which will clear the way for them to play, though exactly how many games remains to be seen. New Rams pass rusher Myles Garrett has been voted as the number one player in the NFL by the players. Garrett came out on top of the annual players' poll, with Bills quarterback Josh Allen and Falcons running back Bijan Robinson rounding out the top three. Garrett becomes just the third defensive player to top the list since it was introduced in 2011. And the Blue Jays are now just a half game out of a playoff spot after downing the Guardians 6-3 yesterday. Cleveland holds the final AL wildcard spot, while Texas is also a half a game out. The Jays open a series with the bottom-feeding Royals today, sending Jameson Taillon to the mound at 5-10. And taking a look outside, clearing clouds with some morning rain in the Peace region today. Highs at 19, currently 10. Allen gets sunshine with a high of 19, 4 for now. More sunshine today for the Stikine. 18 is the high, currently 0. In the Caribou and Central Interior, clouds and showers with highs of 15, currently 9. Back to sunshine for the bulk of Valley and Lakes with a high of 22, 11 right now. On the Central Coast, a mix of sun and clouds, leaving highs of 21, currently 13. On the North Coast and Haida Gwaii, mainly sunny, highs of 21, 12 right now. And inland to Terrace and Kitimat, also mainly sunny, leaving highs of 25, currently 13. 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If you see anything newsworthy before then, send us an email, news@cfnrfm.ca. 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

0: Your nation, your station, CFNR, some early work from Foreigner and Hot Blooded. Hey, it's CP. Well, you've almost made it. Not only is it Friday, but it's Friday heading into one of the best long weekends of the year. Labor Day is upon us, and with school getting underway, this kind of is the last long weekend of the summer, a chance for a lot of us to get out and do some camping with family or just hanging out in the backyard with friends. It's bittersweet, but still a great weekend for most. Now, if you are sticking around town this weekend, I have a feeling there's going to be a fair amount of action at local stores stocking up on school supplies and clothes for the kids. So probably a long weekend many love, and our credit cards hate.
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0: Your nation, your station, CFNR, Gordy Johnson with Big Sugar, and If I Had My Way at 6:19. It's your Friday edition. I appreciate you tuning in and hope you have big plans for yourself this weekend. Well, it turns out being single isn't nearly as bad as your aunt thinks. In fact, it's about how you view being on your own. Three studies examine self-expansion potential. That is the willingness to meet new people, try new activities, and pursue personal growth. It was found that your attitude as a single plays a major role in fulfillment. And people who believe single life offered opportunities to grow rather than being something to escape, well, that was more likely to seek new experiences from hiking, playing sports, or trying new restaurants and meeting people. And solo doesn't necessarily mean alone. Over 80% of participants sometimes had friends or family join them on some adventures. So being single can be great. Every decision is yours. Unfortunately, every bad decision, also yours.
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1: Good morning. From the CFNR Newsroom, I'm Jeff Blagden. This is your 6:30 News Update. BC Hydro has finally broken ground on one of the most anticipated and important projects for the North, the North Coast Transmission Line. Once completed, it will more than double electricity delivery to the Northwest, running along Highway 16 from Prince George to Terrace. But of the roughly 2,200 megawatts it will produce, about two-thirds is already earmarked for major industry projects like Slism's LNG and Red Chris. Other projects like LNG Canada's Phase 2 are also looking to tap into the line. Costs for the line also doubled from $3 to $6 billion last October. But Premier David Eby says it will help to add $10 billion annually to BC's GDP and add nearly 10,000 jobs through the projects it will power. Phase 1 will stretch from Prince George to Glen Annan and is expected to be completed in 2030. Phase 2 will run from there to Terrace and is pegged for completion in 2032. There is a proposed third phase, which would stretch to Bob Quinn Lake, but it has yet to be funded. And coming up at 7, a new AFN report says more than $19 billion in school renos are needed to bridge the First Nations education gap. Charges have been upgraded for an Ontario murder suspect believed to be camping out near Terrace. And BC's unemployment rate rose more than any other province last month. More on all that and more at 7 o'clock, but first, sports and weather. In the sports world, a judge has granted an injunction that will allow former pros to suit up for college football teams next season. Last month, the NCAA's biggest conference, the SEC, introduced rules to block former players from playing, but LSU, who planned to field a handful on their roster, challenged the rule change. Courts have now issued a preliminary injunction, which will clear the way for them to play, though exactly how many games remains to be seen. New Rams pass rusher Myles Garrett has been voted as the number one player in the NFL by the players. Garrett came out on top of the annual players' poll with Bills quarterback Josh Allen and Falcons running back Bijan Robinson rounding out the top three. Garrett becomes just the third defensive player to top the list since it was introduced in 2011. And taking a quick look at your updated temperatures now. 6 in Fort Nelson, 9 in Fort St. John, 11 in Moberly Lake, 4 in Atlin, 0 in Dease Lake and Lower Post, 9 in the Caribou and Central Interior, 12 in Bella Coola, 13 in Bella Bella, 11 in the Balco Valley and Lakes, 16 in Skidigat, 9 in Prince Rupert, and 14 in Terrace and Kitimat. More news on the way at 7 o'clock. If you see anything newsworthy before then, send us an email, news@cfnrfm.ca. 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

0: Many were hoping for a North American tour, but John Bon Jovi's vocal cords might say different. That was "I'll Be There For You." Let's hope that happens. It's CFNR. Good morning to you as we get you ready for your long weekend. Well, I think we're all trying to have our lives run more smoothly. And if that includes you, there are some things you can do. Like to contain clutter, experts say designate spots where everyday mess can land before spreading out around the house. You can do things like set up a cabinet for coffee supplies, or a bench by the door for shoes, or a basket for backpacks and toys. Now, if you're feeling stressed, apparently doodle for 10 minutes. Doesn't have to be good at it, but that can help you pull your attention away from anxiousness or stressful thoughts. And then to boost your mood, do something nice for someone else. It could be helping a neighbor, buying a coffee for a stranger, or even just giving someone a compliment. I knew it. My overly generous neighbors, they're only doing it for their own benefit. What monsters.
1: 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With this year's theme, Reflect Truth Together, we will look at the past decade to reflect on what has gone well, acknowledge what still needs to work, and continue working together on moving forward. 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
1: You can leave me behind. 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Because as much as you hate to leave me for a night, I'd love to see you in the morning even more. 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

0: They were originally architecture students in Rhode Island. That was the Talking Heads burning down the house. Your Nation, your station, CFNR. Thank you for joining me as we get you set for your long weekend. I'm CP. Well, congratulations goes out to Alex Van Halen, drummer for the band. He has been awarded the Royal Decoration, quote, Knight in the Order of the Lion of the Netherlands. And that's the highest civilian knighthood of the Netherlands, where he and his brother Eddie lived until they moved to L.A. back in 1962. I think we all just wish that Eddie was there to enjoy it as well.
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0: Hello, Haley. It's CP calling from CFNR. You are the winner of our trip to see the Foo Fighters.
5: Oh, my God. You just made my entire year.
0: I'll bet it was a nice start to the week, I'll bet.
5: 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And the concert's right after my wedding. 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
0: Oh, wow. Well, I guess I know who you're taking then.
5: Absolutely.
0: I would hope. I mean, I thought you'd pick me, but I guess you got better solutions than I.
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1: Good morning. From the CFNR Newsroom, I'm Jeff Blagden. This is your 7 o'clock news report. BC Hydro has finally broken ground on one of the most anticipated and important projects for the North Coast Transmission Line. Once completed, it will more than double electricity delivery to the Northwest, running along Highway 16 from Prince George to Terrace. But of the roughly 2,200 megawatts it will produce, about two-thirds is already earmarked for major industry projects like Slissom's LNG and Red Chris. Other projects like LNG Canada's Phase 2 are also looking to tap into the line. Costs for the line also doubled from $3 to $6 billion last October. But Premier David Eby says it will help to add $10 billion annually to BC's GDP and nearly 10,000 jobs through the projects it will power. Phase 1 will stretch from Prince George to Glen Annan and is expected to be completed by 2030. Phase 2 will run from there to Terrace and is pegged for completion in 2032. There is a proposed third phase, which would stretch to Bob Quinn Lake, but it has yet to be funded. Students across Canada will be returning to school next week, but for many First Nations, those schools will be aging and overcrowded. According to an AFN study, 77 First Nations schools are in need of immediate replacement and 21 more than a 2021 study. 225 schools are also overcrowded, 25 more than 4 years ago. The result is fewer opportunities for First Nations children than the rest of Canada. In total, the report estimates $19 billion will be needed to cover infrastructure and another $550 million annually in operating costs to bridge the education gap. During July's annual General Assembly, the AFN voted to make education a key topic of the upcoming First Minister's meeting next month. A pair of suspects in a month-long investigation into an Ontario murder have had their charges upgraded, and one may still be in the Terrace area. Joseph Medore and Braden Kennedy are now wanted on first-degree murder charges in the April killing of Christo Allison Richards. Medore is believed to be in BC and could be in the Terrace area, while Kennedy is believed to be in New Brunswick. In June, OPP and RCMP teamed up on a connected search of a Terrace property, during which two firearms were seized. Medore is described as a 34-year-old Caucasian man standing 6 feet 2 inches with a medium build and many tattoos. He is believed to be camping out in the backcountry areas in BC and has extensive outdoor experience. If you spot him, you should keep your distance and call 911 immediately. Canada's unemployment rate may have stayed steady last month, but BC's rose more than any other province. For BC, the rate sat at 6.5% for August, a 0.3% raise compared to July numbers. New Brunswick also saw a similar rise, while the Yukon saw the biggest drop, down to 5.3%. That's also the lowest rate period of any province or territory. As a whole, the country's rate was 6.4%, which equals the previous month. Still, the country lost roughly 42,000 jobs last month, the first month-over-month drop since March. BC saw a loss of about 26,000 full-time jobs across the month, but added 20,000 part-timers. And two Northwest companies have come together to launch a new Nishka Nation-owned concrete batch plant. Located near Lac La Sap, Hagwell Contracting will be one of the few concrete plants in the North. Its partnership between Kitimat-based Hirsch Creek Concrete and the village's economic arm, Boney Creek Development. The plant was first built in fully built in Alberta and has capacity to supply up to 16 mixer trucks an hour. It's also fully certified through Concrete BC. Boney Creek President William Moore says the new plant will help to meet the growing demand for reliable construction materials in the NAS and across the North. And that's your news for this hour. We've got more news coming up for you in about 30 minutes, but sports and weather next.
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1: In the sports world, a judge has granted an injunction that will allow former pros to suit up for college football teams. Last month, the NCAA's biggest conference, the SEC, introduced rules to block former pros from playing. But LSU, who planned to field a handful on their roster this season, challenged the rule change. Courts have now issued a preliminary injunction, which will clear the way for them to play, though how many games remains to be seen. New Rams pass rusher Myles Garrett has been voted as the number one player in the NFL by the players. Garrett came out on top of the annual players' poll, with Bills quarterback Josh Allen and Falcons running back Bijan Robinson rounding out the top three. Garrett becomes just the third defensive player to top the list since it was introduced in 2011. And the Blue Jays are now just a half a game out of the final playoff spot after downing the Guardians 6-3 yesterday. Cleveland holds the last AL wildcard spot, while Texas is also half a game out. The Jays open a series with the bottom-feeding Royals today, sending Jameson Taillon to the mound at 5-10. And taking a look outside, clearing clouds with some morning rain for the Peace region today, with highs hitting 19, currently 9. Atlin gets sunshine with a high of 19, 4 for now. More sunshine today for the Stikeen, 18 is the high, currently 0. In the Caribou and Central Interior, clouds and showers with highs of 15, currently 9. Back to sunshine for the Bulky Valley and Lakes with a high of 22, 11 right now. On the Central Coast, a mix of sun and clouds, leaving highs of 21, currently 13. On the North Coast and Haida Gwaii, mainly sunny with highs of 21, currently 9 on the coast and 16 on Haida Gwaii. And inland to Terrace and Kitimat, also mainly sunny, leaving highs of 25, currently 14. 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If you see anything newsworthy before then, send us an email, news@cfnrfm.ca. 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

0: Gary Wright had two big hits. That was the biggest of the two. It was Dreamweaver, Your Nation, Your Station, CFNR, the Friday edition heading into a long weekend. That sounds good. Hey, next time you go out for a burger and fries, tell the wait staff to hold the fries and just bring you two burgers instead. That's because eating two burgers is actually healthier than eating one burger with a side of fries, according to Harvard Health. Maybe restaurants can start ordering that up on the menu.
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0: Nation, your station, CFNR, Aldo Nova, fooling yourself. We also heard from Steppenwolf and Born to be Wild, and that is good advice for this long weekend. I'm CP. Well, hey, if you love dessert, do I have a story for you? The Tiramisu World Cup is looking for 130 amateur tasters to serve on its biggest ever public jury in Treviso, Italy, this October. And hopeful judges must first pass an online test that launches September 12th. It's a 15-question quiz, and it covers competition rules, tiramisu history, and the culture of the Treviso area. And successful applicants will sample and score traditional and creative tiramisu during the October qualifying rounds. Now, the event marks the competition's 10th anniversary, and apparently there's just one hard rule. No matter how creative it gets, tiramisu still has to taste like tiramisu. Sounds great, but the hardest part is going to be pretending to take notes.
1: This October 20th to 22nd, Nation to Nation is celebrating its 10th annual forum in Kitimat, BC, home of the Haisla First Nation. 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
1: Good morning. 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This is your 7:30 News Update. BC Hydro has finally broken ground on one of the most anticipated and important projects for the North, the North Coast Transmission Line. Once completed, it will more than double electricity delivery to the Northwest, running along Highway 16 from Prince George to Terrace. But of the roughly 2,200 megawatts it will produce, about two-thirds is already earmarked for major industry projects like Slism's LNG and Red Chris. Other projects like LNG Canada's Phase 2 are also looking to tap into the line. Costs for the line also doubled from $3 to $6 billion last October. But Premier David Eby says it will help add $10 billion annually to BC's GDP and nearly 10,000 jobs through the projects it will power. Phase 1 will stretch from Prince George to Glen Annan and is expected to be completed in 2030. Phase 2 will run from there to Terrace and is pegged for completion in 2032. There is a proposed third phase, which would stretch to Bob Quinn Lake, but it has yet to be funded. And coming up at 8, a new AFN report says more than $19 billion in school renos are needed to bridge the First Nations education gap. Charges have been upgraded for an Ontario murder suspect believed to be camping out near Terrace. And BC's unemployment rate rose more than any other province last month. More on all that and more at 8 o'clock. But first, sports and weather. In the sports world, new Rams pass rusher Myles Garrett has been voted as the number one player in the NFL by the players. Garrett came out on top of the annual players' poll with Bills quarterback Josh Allen and Falcons running back Bijan Robinson rounding out the top three. Garrett becomes just the third defensive player to top the list since it was introduced in 2011. And the Blue Jays are now just half a game out of a playoff spot after downing the Guardians 6-3 yesterday. Cleveland holds the final AL wildcard spot, while Texas is also half a game out. The Jays open a series with the bottom-feeding Royals today, sending Jameson Taillon to the mound at 5-10. And taking a quick look at your updated temperatures now. 6 in Fort Nelson, 8 in Fort St. John, 10 in Moberly Lake, 4 in Atlin, 0 in Dease Lake and Lower Post, 9 in the Caribou and Central Interior, 12 in Bella Coola and Bella Bella, 10 in the Bulkley Valley and Lakes, 16 in Skidiga, 10 in Prince Rupert, and 15 in Terrace and Kitimat. More news on the way at 8 o'clock. If you see anything newsworthy before then, send us an email, news@cfnrfm.ca. 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

0: Expect new material from that band in the near future. First time in over 10 years, that was Dreamboat Annie by Heart. A very good Friday morning to you. We're coming up on 7:40, which means it's time for the Dirt, brought to you by Jeffson Petroleum Northwest Division. HBO released a new trailer for Harry Potter and the Philosopher's Stone, featuring a much more detailed look at the cast and Potter's first year at Hogwarts. It shows some iconic moments from J.K. Rowling's first novel, such as Harry under the Sorting Hat, the Quidditch pitch, and Harry being dissed by Professor Snape. And industry observers are pointing out that the production values and special effects on display in the new trailer look high quality and cinematic, similar to the films, rather than the muted color palette from the first teaser trailer that was widely criticized by fans. Jim Thornton is being cut out of the new season of Wheel of Fortune amid Sony Pictures Television Studios' investigation into its longtime announcer. The first month of the new season, which premieres September 14th, has already been taped and is in the can, but TMZ says producers are now re-editing those episodes with a new announcer, an effort one source called a major undertaking. Sony suspended Thornton after learning about allegations stemming from a May commercial flight. Peacock has acquired a new documentary about the history and cultural impact of NBC's The Office, and it's set to stream very soon. Fan Level Midnight, devoted to The Office, will debut on the streamer on Monday. Throughout six episodes, Fan Level Midnight explores how the U.S. version of the workplace comedy grew from a ratings-challenged adaptation to one of the most enduring television series of its era. Traveling from the home of Dunder Mifflin in Scranton, Pennsylvania, to the sound stages in Van Nuys, California, the filmmakers also turn the camera towards the fans themselves. Finally, Whitney Carson has revealed her Dancing with the Stars partner Guillermo Rodriguez was relieved to learn she's pregnant for one specific reason. Following the casting announcement, Carson told E! News that she said to Rodriguez, "I'm a little nervous to tell you, but I'm pregnant." His response was, "I actually feel a little relieved because that means we'll take a lot of breaks for food." She laughed and said, "That is true. That is very true." And that was The Dirt. It was brought to you by Jeffson Petroleum Northwest Division.
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0: That was Keith Mitchell at the height of his powers. Atlanta loves me on your nation, your station, CFNR. Happy Friday to you as we get you through this morning and hopefully into your long weekend with friends and family. Well, here's a reminder for Halloween when you want to steal a few of your kids' chocolate bars. A lethal dose of chocolate for a human being is about 10 kilograms or 22 pounds. That equals about 40 full-size chocolate bars. Whew, I'm glad we found that out at this time. A few of us might have gotten pretty close to that limit at Halloween.
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1: Good morning. From the CFNR Newsroom, I'm Jeff Blagden. This is your 8 o'clock news report. BC Hydro has finally broken ground on one of the most anticipated and important projects for the North Coast Transmission Line. Once completed, it will more than double electricity delivery to the Northwest, running along Highway 16 from Prince George to Terrace. But of the roughly 2,200 megawatts it will produce, about two-thirds is already earmarked for major industry projects like Slissom's LNG and Red Chris. Other projects like LNG Canada's Phase 2 are also looking to tap into the line. Costs for the line have also doubled from $3 to $6 billion since last October. But Premier David Eby says it will help add $10 billion annually to BC's GDP and nearly 10,000 jobs through the project it will power. Phase 1 will stretch from Prince George to Glen Annan and is expected to be completed in 2030. Phase 2 will run from there to Terrace and is pegged for completion in 2032. There is a proposed third phase, which would stretch to Bob Quinn Lake, but it has yet to be funded. Students across Canada will be returning to schools next week, but for many First Nations, those schools will be aging and overcrowded. According to an AFN study, 77 First Nations schools are in need of immediate replacement, 21 more than a 2021 study. 225 schools are also overcrowded, 25 more than 4 years ago. The result is fewer opportunities for First Nations children than the rest of Canada. In total, the report estimates $19 billion will be needed to cover infrastructure and another $550 million in annual operation costs to bridge the education gap. During July's annual General Assembly, the AFN voted to make education a key topic of their upcoming First Minister's meeting next month. A pair of suspects in a months-long investigation into an Ontario murder have had their charters upgraded, and one may still be in the Terrace area. Joseph Medor and Brayton Kennedy are now wanted on first-degree murder charges in the April killing of Christo Allison Richards. Medor is believed to be in BC and could be in the Terrace area, while Kennedy is believed to be in New Brunswick. In June, OPP and RCMP teamed up on a connected search warrant of a Terrace property in which two firearms were seized. Medor is described as a 34-year-old Caucasian man, standing 6 feet 2 inches with a medium build and many tattoos. He's believed to be camping out in backcountry areas in BC and has extensive outdoor experience. If you spot him, you should keep your distance and call 911 immediately. Canada's unemployment rate may have stayed steady last month, but BC's rose more than any other province. For BC, the rate sat at 6.5% for August, a 0.3% raise compared to July numbers. New Brunswick also saw a similar rise, while the Yukon saw the biggest drop, down to 5.3%. It's also the lowest rate period of any province or territory. As a whole, the country's rate was 6.4%, which equals the previous month. Still, the country lost roughly 42,000 jobs last month, the first month-over-month drop since March. BC saw a loss of about 26,000 full-time jobs across the month, but added 20,000 part-timers. Two Northwest companies have come together to launch a new Nishkanation-owned concrete batch plant. Located near Lac La Sap, Hagwalook Contracting will be one of the few concrete plants in the north. It's a partnership between Kitimat-based Hirsch Creek Concrete and the village's economic arm, Boney Creek Development. The plant was fully built in Alberta and has capacity to supply up to 16 mixer trucks an hour. It's also fully certified through Concrete BC. Boney Creek President William Moore says the new plant will help meet the growing demand for reliable construction materials in the NAS and across the north. And for the first time in 9 decades, Canada will have a bill with a king's face on it next year. The Bank of Canada has unveiled the first $20 bill to feature King Charles since his inauguration. Aside from swapping his mom's portrait for his, the bill's appearance will remain the same, but it will also feature a number of new security features designed to prevent counterfeiting. It is expected to come into circulation next year, exactly 90 years after his grandpa, King George VI, was last printed on a bill. And that's your news for this hour. Got more news coming up for you in about 30 minutes, but sports and weather next.
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1: In the sports world, a judge has granted an injunction that will allow former pros to suit up for college football teams. Last month, the NCAA's biggest conference, the SEC, introduced rules blocking former pros from playing. But LSU, who planned to field a handful on their roster this season, challenged the rule change. Courts have now issued a preliminary injunction, which will clear the way for them to play, though how many games remains to be seen. New Rams pass rusher Myles Garrett has been voted as the number one player in the NFL by the players. Garrett came out on top of the annual players' poll with Bills QB Josh Allen and Falcons running back Bijan Robinson rounding out the top three. Garrett becomes just the third defensive player to top the list since it was created in 2011. And the Blue Jays are now just half a game out of a playoff spot after downing the Guardians 6-3 yesterday. Cleveland holds the final AL wildcard spot, while Texas is also a half game out. The Jays open a series with the bottom-feeding Royals today, sending Jameson Tai onto the mound at 5-10. And taking a look outside, clearing clouds with some rain for the Peace region today. Highs hitting 19, currently 9. Atlin gets sunshine with a high of 19, 4 for now. More sunshine today for the Stikine, 18 is the high, currently 0. In the Caribou and Central Interior, clouds and showers with highs of 15 and a current 9. Back to sunshine for the Bulky Valley and Lakes with a high of 22, 10 right now. On the Central Coast, a mix of sun and clouds, leaving highs of 21, currently 13. On the North Coast and Haida Gwaii, mainly sunny with highs of 21, currently 10 on the coast and 16 on Haida Gwaii. And Inland to Terrace and Kitimat, also mainly sunny, leaving highs of 25, currently 15. 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

0: Some good work there from Billy Joel. 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Thanks for tuning in and joining me. I'm CP. Well, for owners of tattoo parlors, business has really picked up over the last 20 years. But if you're thinking of expanding to South Korea, you'd better start studying now. That's because in order to legally give someone a tattoo there, you actually have to obtain a doctor's license. Let's just focus on the Northwest for now.
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0: This October 20th to 22nd, Nation to Nation is celebrating its 10th annual forum in Kitimat, BC, home of the Haisla First Nation. 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
2: Good morning. From the CFNR Newsroom, I'm Jeff Blagden. This is your 8:30 News Update. BC Hydro has finally broken ground on one of the most anticipated and important projects for the North Coast Transmission Line. Once completed, it will more than double electricity delivery to the Northwest, running along Highway 16 from Prince George to Terrace. But of the roughly 2,200 megawatts it will produce, about two-thirds is already earmarked for major industry projects like Slissom's LNG and Red Chris. Other projects like LNG Canada's Phase 2 are also looking to tap into the line. Costs also doubled from $3 to $6 billion last October, but Premier David Eby says it will help to add $10 billion annually to BC's GDP and nearly 10,000 jobs through the projects it will power. Phase 1 will stretch from Prince George to Glen Annan and is expected to be completed in 2030. Phase 2 will run from there to Terrace and is pegged for completion in 2032. There is a proposed third phase, which would stretch to Bob Quinn Lake, but it has yet to be funded. And coming up at 9, a new AFN report says that more than

0: $19 billion in school renos are needed to bridge the First Nations education gap. And for the first time in a century, well, nearly a century, a king will be featured on a Canadian bill next year. More on all that and more at 9 o'clock. But first, sports and weather. In the sports world, a judge has granted an injunction that will allow former players to suit up for college football teams. Last month, the NCAA's biggest conference, the SEC, introduced rules to block former pros from playing. But LSU, who planned to field a handful on their roster this season, challenged the rule change. Courts have now issued a preliminary injunction, which will clear the way for them to play, though exactly how many games remains to be seen. And the Blue Jays are now just half a game out of a playoff spot after downing the Guardians 6-3 yesterday. Cleveland holds the final AL wildcard spot, while Texas is also half a game out. The Jays will open a series with the bottom-feeding Royals today, sending Jameson Tai onto the mound at 5-10. And taking a quick look at your updated temperatures now, 7 in Fort Nelson, 8 in Fort St. John, 11 in Moberly Lake, 5 in Atlin, 1 in Deese Lake, 2 in Lower Post, 10 in the Caribou and Central Interior, 12 in Bella Coola, 14 in Bella Bella, 12 in the Bulkley Valley and Lakes, 16 in Skidigat, 10 in Prince Rupert, and 16 in Terrace and Kitimat. More news on the way at 9 o'clock. If you see anything newsworthy before then, send us an email, news@cfnrfm.ca. From the CFNR Newsroom, I'm Jeff Blagden.
1: Simigigat, Sigamana, Legigigat. We are the Kitsumkalum, an original tribe of the Tsimshian Nation. Tsimshian means people of the Skeena River. Our ancestry and cultural heritage connect us to the land, a central principle sustaining Kitsumkalum since time immemorial. Kitsumkalum will continue to practice our inherent rights as caretakers and our authority to manage our territories from the coast down the Skeena River to the mountains inland as we have for generations, and will ensure the continued stewardship of our resources in generations for time to come. Arayuch, Tsimshian and law, our rules governing our peoples, economic rights, and relations with other First Nations. Our long-standing political system, which operates under the hereditary chiefs and matriarchs, is alive and well despite the complex implications of colonization. We have a sacred trust and responsibility to care for our traditional territory, and our connection to the coast and the Skeena are part of who we are as Tsimshian. Kitsumkalum, an original tribe of the Tsimshian Nation.
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0: Hoping those guys do one final tour right now. Nothing planned, but let's see. That was Aerosmith, Angel, on your Nation, your station, CFNR. Well, if it's Friday and it's coming up on 8:40, that means it's time to take our weekly trip over to Sight and Sound, where Tony's on the line. Hello, Tony.
1: Morning to you, CP. It's the last day of summer.
0: Yeah, it's crazy. We're going into a long weekend. Well, some good news for you as a drummer. I know you are. Alex Van Halen, he just received the Knight in the Order of the Lion of the Netherlands. And if you're wondering what that is, it's the highest civilian knighthood in the Netherlands that they have to offer. That's because he and his brother Eddie lived there until they moved to L.A. back in 1962. So congratulations to a fellow drummer.
1: Wow, yeah, no, the two brothers, they changed the world as far as the rock and roll industry.
0: Yeah, well, you guys are changing the musical landscape here in the Northwest one instrument at a time, so what's happening in store?
1: Well, we're going into our back-to-school September theme. So during our back-to-school, we run a monthly theme. That's our theme this month, so musical instruments on sale, from guitars and drums and amps and keyboards, all that stuff, sale priced for you. And basically, with that in mind, we want to touch on a few things that are happening. We are your headquarters if you need to get set up for school band this year. Why not beat the rush? Come in this weekend. We've got everything from rental instruments. We offer the lowest prices in British Columbia on monthly school band instruments. So as low as $18 a month, you can get into an instrument. And we have all the accessories. So if you're already set up and you're ready to go, but you may need a book or reeds or what we call a care kit, things like that, we're completely set up. So why not beat the rush? Come on in over the weekend during our back-to-school sale event. Get yourself set up for school band next year, and we can look after you for that. And since we're talking school, I'd like to touch on, please pass the word on to anybody that may know someone that's interested in helping us out in our rock school, a music lesson program. We're looking for some teachers for our rock school program that is coming up in October. So we're looking for some extra help, and if you know somebody, please send them down to the shop, or if that's you, we'd love to hear from you. So that's what's happening in regards to back to school.
0: All right. Well, lots going on, obviously, with school coming up, and for those who want to come in and check all your goods, where do we find you?
1: Well, we're here in Terrace in the Keith Avenue Mall. So our neighbors are Andre's Electronics, or right beside us is the Yisk Furniture Store. We're across from the beautiful Regional Hospital. We got lots of parking, so you never have to worry about that. And we're here for you 7 days a week. So we're one of the only businesses as an independent that still does that. So we're here on Monday through Saturdays from 9:30 to 6. And then on Sundays, we're here for you from 11 to 5. So if you've got a crazy work week, you just can't get in, but you've been looking at that guitar, or you are traveling from the north and you just want some time, we got a great crew on Sundays. We'd love to get you set up with your guitar. Stop dreaming, start playing.
0: All right, perfect. Well, we've got one other piece of business. So you are the man when it comes to what's happening locally. So we're into a long weekend. What can we enjoy?
1: Well, a bit of a soft weekend, but still some entertainment for you before you have to get back to the grind. Most people hunker down in September. So Kitimat, tonight, Wee Geordie's open mic with Arthur. Well, no, it's not actually open mic. I apologize. It's Wee Geordie's, and it is with Arthur Renwick, who is an incredible artist, and he will sometimes have artists up, is why I said open mic. But he is there tonight, and it's always an incredible performance. You got to check out Arthur. Yeah, really great. So that's on Friday nights. Saturday, we move to Terrace. We're at Sherwood Brewhouse. Small Town Artillery and Highbush Caribou are taking the stage tomorrow night on Saturday. And then on Sunday, Terrace has Sherwood's reopening of the open mic. So on Sunday afternoon from 3 through to 6 o'clock, they host an open mic. And it's very popular. It's hosted this week by Jim Young, who's a great local musician. And he'll do a great job of getting that started off for the fall season. So if you want to get there, you want to get there a tad bit early, because I know a lot of musicians go and sign up, and then that doesn't leave room for everybody to perform. So get down to Sherwood early. That's what's happening this weekend.
0: All right. Well, Tony, I am going to be away next Friday, but you won't. You're going to be here. So until I talk to you again, I'll leave it to you and everyone else to drop by Sight and Sound and take advantage of everything you have to offer. I guess we'll talk in 2 weeks.
1: We'll talk in 2 weeks. We'll hold the fort down for you.
0: All right, perfect. I appreciate that. And you can play me a song while I'm heading out of town. And that was Tony from Sight and Sound. Pay him a visit.
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0: Hello, Haley. It's CP calling from CFNR. You are the winner of our trip to see the Foo Fighters.
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0: 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Well, I guess I know who you're taking then.
4: Absolutely.
0: I would hope. I mean, I thought you'd pick me, but I guess you got better solutions than I.
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0: reflect truth together. 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

0: Great one from The Who, the Summertime Blues. I think we all have that right now with Labor Day coming up. And if it is Labor Day, maybe you should get a new vehicle and hit the road. You can do that at Hoskins Ford in Smithers, where Rob Peel is standing by. Hello, Rob.
1: Hello, yeah. Well, kind of a last kick at summer in a way. I mean, summer's fading and the fall is coming in. Yeah, but actually beautiful start to the weekend for certain. We're closed this Labor Day weekend tomorrow, Saturday, Sunday, and Monday. Back home for business again on Tuesday. Our Ford employee pricing continues right through to month end on 2026 models. 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Our selection is good, and 27s soon to be arriving as well. So an exciting time of year. The incentives are great. 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And that's what we need to hear about. That's what we do. And we ask the right questions and make sure that you're getting in the vehicle that's going to serve your needs, first of all.

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1: Good morning. From the CFNR Newsroom, I'm Jeff Blagden. This is your 9 o'clock News Update. BC Hydro has finally broken ground on one of the most anticipated and important projects for the North Coast Transmission Line. Once completed, it will more than double electricity delivery to the Northwest, running along Highway 16 from Prince George to Terrace. But of the roughly 2,200 megawatts it will produce, about two-thirds is already earmarked for major industry projects like Slissom's LNG and Red Chris. Other projects like LNG Canada's Phase 2 are also looking to tap into the line. Costs have also doubled from $3 to $6 billion last October. But Premier David Eby says it will help to add $10 billion annually to BC's GDP and nearly 10,000 jobs through the projects it will power. Phase 1 will stretch from Prince George to Glen Annan and is expected to be completed by 2030. Phase 2 will run from there to Terrace and is pegged for completion in 2032. There is a proposed third phase, which would stretch to Bob Quinn Lake, but it has yet to be funded. Students across Canada will be returning to school next week, but for many First Nations, those schools will be aging and overcrowded. According to an AFN study, 77 First Nations schools are in need of immediate replacement, 21 more than a 2021 study. 225 schools are also overcrowded, 25 more than 4 years ago. The result is fewer opportunities for First Nations children than the rest of Canada. In total, the report estimates $19 billion will be needed to cover infrastructure and another $550 million in annual operation costs to bridge the education gap. During July's annual General Assembly, the AFN voted to make education a key topic of the upcoming First Minister's meeting next month. And five of seven MLAs who have left the BC Conservative Party in the past few weeks are joining forces. Peter Miliband and Ian Paton had already announced they'd be starting a new party, but they're now being joined by Bruce Bannman, Rosalind Bird, and Ali Awarbus. Miliband will serve as interim leader of the still unnamed party, which he says will be less tied to ideology. All of the new members had cited a distrust in Kerry Lynn Finlay's leadership as a primary reason. They say the new party will focus on issues like affordability, resource development, health care, and property rights. With five members, the new party would pass the threshold to become BC's third official party. And that's your news for this hour. We got more news coming up at 11 o'clock, but first, some sports and weather. In the sports world, a judge has granted an injunction that will allow former pros to suit up for college football teams. Last month, the NCAA's biggest conference, the SEC, introduced rules to block former pros from playing, but LSU, who planned to field a handful on their roster this season, challenged the rule change. Courts have now issued a preliminary injunction, which will clear the way for them to play, though how many games remains to be seen. And the Blue Jays are now just half a game out of a playoff spot after downing the Guardians 6-3 yesterday. Cleveland holds the final AL wildcard spot, while Texas is also half a game out. The Jays open a series with the bottom-feeding Royals today, sending Jameson Taillon to the mound at 5-10. And taking a quick look at your updated temperatures now, 7 in Fort Nelson, 8 in Fort St. John, 11 in Moberly Lake, 5 in Atlin, 1 in Dease Lake, 2 in Lower Post, 10 in the Caribou and Central Interior, 12 in Bella Coola, 14 in Bella Bella, 12 in the Bulkley Valley and Lakes, 16 in Skidigat, 10 in Prince Rupert, and 16 in Terrace and Kitimat. More news on the way at 11 o'clock. If you see anything newsworthy before then, send us an email, news@cfnrfm.ca. 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

0: It's that time of the week where we pay a trip to Condola's, and Ben is standing by. 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
1: Exactly, CP. 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
0: Great. Well, we want to always test drive the furniture. So if we're going to do that, we need to know where you are. Where are you located?
1: We are located, CP, just on Highway 16 in Terrace, right across from Tim Hortons, and on Alfred Avenue in Smithers. 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If you need them delivered, CP, we can deliver to the outlying areas. If you're in the Hazeltons, Prince Rupert, the Knott's Valley, Kitimat, Smithers, Houston, Burns Lake, we deliver. So you don't even have to worry about that, CP, because it's the end of summer and the weather ain't going to be nice every day.
0: Right. So you want to be comfortable inside, and Condola's can help. Ben, thanks much. We'll do it again.
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Your nation, your station, CFNR, great remake of Dancing in the Street. That was Van Halen. I'm CP. It's your Friday edition heading into the long weekend. 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To enter, head over to the Raptors giveaway post on the CFNR Facebook page. 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That's it. That's all you have to do is one non-perishable food item for a chance to see the Raptors in Vancouver. You can participate September 8th through the 18th. So make an assist in your community by being the sixth person off the bench and making a slam dunk. 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

If you're a fan, you probably know this. A new material out, Def Leppard, with Photograph. A good Friday morning to you, and it looks like it's going to be a beautiful day for much of our region as we head into the long weekend. Well, this brings a whole new meaning to home delivery. A Polish man could spend, get this, up to 8 years in prison after he allegedly ordered hundreds of pizzas to random addresses across the country. Now, police say the orders used victims' personal information and sometimes actually included threats. Restaurants there suffered huge losses as well, with one bogus order, get this, involved 300 pizzas costing more than $10,000 U.S. Apparently, police raided a 23-year-old suspect's home and they seized all kinds of electronic devices. And investigators, well, they're still trying to figure out why he did this. You know, between you and me, I hear the real crime is that all those pizzas had pineapples. Here's some Scorpions. Nope, sorry, let's back that up. Steve Winwood, Finer Things, right here. Your nation, your station, CFNR.

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Love that one from 38 Special, little Southern Rock and Caught Up in You. Well, is there any better day than Friday? And a Friday heading into a long weekend, even better. Well, that's it for me today. I hope you have a safe and enjoyable Labor Day long weekend of camping or just relaxing with your family before the school year kicks off. I'll be away for most of next week. I'll be with you on Monday. Matt's going to be filling in. As I leave you for the weekend, here's something from Robert Half, who said, "Hard work without talent is a shame, but talent without hard work is a tragedy." I'm CB saying, see ya.

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1: Good morning. From the CFNR Newsroom, I'm Jeff Blagden. This is your 11 o'clock news update. BC Hydro has finally broken ground on one of the most anticipated and important projects for the North, the North Coast Transmission Line. Once completed, it will more than double electricity delivery to the Northwest, running along Highway 16 from Prince George to Terrace. But of the roughly 2,200 megawatts it will produce, about two-thirds is already earmarked for major industry projects like Slissom's LNG and Red Chris. Other projects like LNG Canada's Phase 2 are also looking to tap into the line. Costs for the line also doubled from $3 to $6 billion last October. But Premier David Eby says it will help add $10 billion annually to BC's GDP and nearly 10,000 jobs through the projects it will power. Phase 1 will stretch from Prince George to Glen Annan and is expected to be completed in 2030. Phase 2 will run from there to Terrace and is pegged for completion in 2032. There is a proposed third phase, which would stretch to Bob Quinn Lake, but it has yet to be funded. Students across Canada will be returning to school next week, but for many First Nations, those schools will be aging and overcrowded. According to an AFN study, 77 First Nations schools are in need of immediate replacement, 21 more than a 2021 study. 225 schools are also overcrowded, 25 more than 4 years ago. The result is fewer opportunities for First Nations children than the rest of Canada. In total, the report estimates $19 billion will be needed to cover infrastructure and another $550 million annually for operation costs to bridge the education gap. During July's annual General Assembly, the AFN voted to make education a key topic of the upcoming First Minister's meeting next month. And five of seven MLAs who have left the BC Conservative Party in the past few weeks are joining forces. Peter Millibar and Ian Paton had already announced they'd be starting a new party, but they're now being joined by Bruce Banman, Rosalind Bird, and Alia Warbus. Millibar will serve as interim leader of the still-unnamed party, which he says will be less tied to ideology. All of the new members had cited distrust in Carolyn Finlay's leadership as a primary reason. They say the new party will focus on issues like affordability, resource development, healthcare, and property rights. With five members, the new party would pass the threshold to become BC's third official party. And that's your news for this hour. We've got more news coming up for you at noon, but sports and weather next. In the sports world, a judge has granted an injunction that will allow former pros to suit up for college football teams. Last month, the NCAA's biggest conference, the SEC, introduced rules to block former players from playing, but LSU, who planned to field a handful on their roster this season, challenged the rule change. Courts have now issued a preliminary injunction, which will clear the way for them to play, though how many games remains to be seen. And the Blue Jays are now just half a game out of the playoff spot after downing the Guardians 6-3 yesterday. Cleveland holds the final AL wildcard spot, while Texas is also half a game out. The Jays open a series with the bottom-feeding Royals today, sending Jameson Taillon to the mound at 5-10. And taking a quick look at your updated temperatures now, 9 in Fort Nelson, 10 in Fort St. John, 13 in Moberly Lake, 10 in Atlin, 7 in East Lake and Lower Post, 11 in the Caribou and Central Interior, 17 in Bella Coola and Bella Bella, 15 in the Bulkley Valley and Lakes, 18 in Skidigit, 15 in Prince Rupert, and 17 in Terrace and Kitimat. More news on the way at noon. If you see anything newsworthy before, then send us an email, news@cfnrfm.ca. 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
1: 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In the North, basketball isn't just a game. 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How? 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
10: sports. The Toronto Blue Jays continue their playoff push tonight as they start a three-game series against the Royals in Kansas City. The Blue Jays enter the weekend a half game behind Cleveland for a wild card spot after taking 2 of 3 in a series with the Guardians earlier this week. Jameson Taillon gets the start for Toronto after missing time with forearm tendonitis. As for the other main players in the race for the third American League wildcard spot, Cleveland plays a doubleheader against visiting Detroit today after part of a four-game series. The Texas Rangers, who are half a game back of Cleveland, continue a four-game series with visiting Tampa Bay. And the Baltimore Orioles, who are a game and a half

0: if off the pace, continue a four-game set against visiting Boston. Week 14 of the CFL season kicks off in Montreal tonight with a matchup of two of the league's hottest teams. The league-leading Alouettes enter the game with a 9-2 record and wins in seven of their last eight games. The visiting BC Lions have won five straight to improve to 6-5. And the San Francisco 49ers have arrived in Australia for their season-opening NFL game against the Los Angeles Rams. The game will be held at the Melbourne Cricket Ground on September 11th. It is expected to be the first of many regular season NFL games in front of its growing Australian fan base. And that's your sports update for Friday, September 4th.
1: And for your weather, in the Peace region, partly sunny, 14 degrees, looking at a high near 17. In Atlin, the skies are mostly sunny and sitting at 11 degrees with a highs to 19 degrees. For the Sakin, mostly cloudy in Dease Lake at 11 degrees, climbing to a high of 19. In the Cariboo and Central Interior, Williams Lake is cloudy at 13 degrees with highs to 15. In the Bulkley Valley and Lakes, Smithers is mostly cloudy and 18 degrees, heading for a high of 22. For the Central Coast, Bella Coola is partly sunny at 17 degrees with highs to 20. On the North Coast and on Haida Gwaii, Prince Rupert is cloudy at 19 degrees with highs to 24. Bassett is also cloudy, sitting at 21 degrees with highs to 24. And inland to Terrace and Kitimat, both towns are mostly cloudy. Terrace is at 19 degrees with highs to 26. And Kitimat is 19 with highs to 24. Stay safe, hydrate, and if you can, check on your elders. 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
4: That's right, CFNR. This is the Chad, and I am an hour early, but that is my news for you today. Free for All Friday is starting an hour earlier today. So if you would like to get in on this fun action, call me right now at 250-638-0056 or 1-866-697-2367. Yeah, I was like, why does it feel like I'm saying that wrong for a second? I don't know what just happened there. But the phone lines are open. We're going to get back into the music, and we're going to be starting off with one of my favorite voices ever, Tom Petty and the Heartbreakers, Into the Great Wide Open on CFNR.

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5: You're talking to Judy and Dutch Cold
0: Stuff. Judy.
5: Good
0: one. I'm doing good. It's a little bit earlier than usual, but I'm ready for it.
5: That's so cool, that one more hour.
0: Yeah, for sure.
5: Yeah, Dust My Broom by ZZ Top in memory of Frank Beard.
0: Okay.
5: And Black Cadillac by Joyce Green, please. Thank you so much.

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4: 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This is the Chad. Who am I chatting with?
5: Anthony.
4: Hey, Anthony. 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
5: I'm doing good. How are you?
4: Oh, I'm doing great. What can I play for you?
5: All I want to do, share a crew.
4: Okay.
5: All right.
4: All right. Is that going out to anyone?
5: My Anthony Jamie.
4: Okay.
5: Thank you.
4: You're welcome. Have a good weekend.
5: Okay, you too.
4: Bye-bye.
5: Bye.

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3: It's Peter, Chad.
0: Hey, Peter, how you doing today?
3: Well, how come you guys are doing it so early today?
0: I asked if we can extend the show, and I was allowed to start earlier.
3: Oh, okay.
0: Yeah. So what can I play for you?
3: Can you play Closing Time?
0: Okay.
3: And Thin White Line, and If You Ever Change Your Mind.
0: Okay. Yeah, I'll see. Those are great choices. Yeah. Are they going out to anyone?
3: No, I just wanted to listen to it.
0: Love it. Okay, definitely no problem.

0: 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This is Free Fall Friday with the Chad. Who am I talking with?
1: Yeah, it's Tom. This is someone from Shared Objects.
0: Shared Objects. Okay, there we go. Perfect.
1: Kim Mitchell, you just came.
0: Yeah, no problem.
1: All right, thank you.
0: You're welcome. Take care.
1: Bye.

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2: 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This is a Chad, and I am here for Free For All Friday. We did start an hour early, so for those that got in early, I'm so glad you guys got to call. We're going to be going until 3 o'clock today, and I got some more great requests coming up in just a few moments, so we're going to get to those as soon as possible. We're going to be kicking off this hour with a little Pink Floyd, and this is definitely one of my top favorites. Oh, I could probably blast it every single time. So if you're like me, you better turn it up, because it's Run Like Hell on CFNR.

0: 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This is Free for All Friday with a Chad. Who am I chatting with?
1: Yes, hi. This is Dylan Patrick.
0: Hello,
1: from Dylan. Burns Lake, Top of the Line Catering.
0: Oh, Top of the Line Catering. Hey, it's nice to hear from you again.
1: I'd like to listen to Darlin.
0: Darlin. Oh, that's a great choice. Yeah. Is that going out to anyone?
1: Going out to my Bannock babe.
0: Awesome. Okay, no problem.
1: Okay, thanks. Bye. 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
4: 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So this one is for you, Frank. Have a good weekend.

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4: 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What can I play for you?
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6: Rumors spread around in that Texas town about the shack outside LaGrange. 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
6: 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Who am I chatting with?
7: Hi, Chad. It's Randy Lackey out in Fort Fraser.
6: Oh, hey. How you doing?
7: Pretty good. You?
6: I'm doing amazing. It's Friday, and we got the request show going.
7: Okay, well, happy Friday, and you should do 3 hours every Friday. I like it.
6: I know, right?
7: Can I get Doucette, Mama Let Him Play, and maybe Meatloaf, Paradise by the Dashboard Light?
6: Okay.
7: Thank you very much, sir.

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I can wait all night. 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What's it gonna be, boy? Yes or no?

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1: And Owl O'Ann from the CFNR Newsroom, I'm Sabrina Spencer. A pair of suspects wanted in connection with an Ontario murder are now facing first-degree murder charges. Joseph Mador and Brayton Kennedy are wanted in the April killing of Christo Allison Richards. Mador is believed to be in B.C., possibly in the Terrace area, while Kennedy is believed to be in New Brunswick. Police say Mador may be camping in backcountry areas and has extensive outdoor experience. Anyone who sees him is urged to keep their distance and call 911. A photo of Mador is available at cfnrfm.ca. BC Hydro has broken ground on the North Coast Transmission Line, a major project expected to more than double electricity delivery in Northwest BC. The line will run from Prince George to Terrace with about two-thirds of its 2,200 megawatt capacity already earmarked for major industrial projects, including Xylisim's LNG and Red Chris. The project cost has doubled to $6 billion. Premier David Eby says it could add $10 billion annually to BC's GDP and create nearly 10,000 jobs. The first phase to Glenannan is expected to be completed by 2030, with the second phase to Terrace targeted for 2032. A proposed third phase to Bob Quinn Lake has not yet been funded. Five of the seven MLAs who recently left the BC Conservatives are joining forces to form a new political party. Peter Melibar and Ian Payton are joined by Bruce Bannon, Rosalind Bird, and Alea Warbis. Melibar will serve as interim leader of the still unnamed party, which they say will focus less on ideology. The group says its priorities include affordability, resource development, health care, and property rights. All five have cited concerns over Carrie Lynn Finley's leadership. With five MLAs, the new party meets the threshold to become BC's third official party. Two Northwest companies have teamed up to launch new Nisga'a Nation-owned concrete batch plant near Lac-La-Sap. Hagoloch Contracting is a partnership between Kitimat-based Hirsch Creek Concrete and Boney Creek Development, the village's economic arm. The plant can supply up to 16 mixer trucks an hour and is fully certified through Concrete BC. Boney Creek President William Moore says the plant will help meet growing demand for reliable construction materials in the NAS and across the north. That's your news to the hour. If you have news in your community, we want to know about it. Email our news department at news@cfnrfm.ca. Nathan Jordan has your sports next, and I'll be right back with your local weather update.
2: In sports, the Toronto Blue Jays continue their playoff push tonight as they start a three-game series against the Royals in Kansas City. The Blue Jays enter the weekend a half game behind Cleveland for a wild card spot after taking 2 of 3 in a series with the Guardians earlier this week. Jameson Taillon gets the start for Toronto after missing time with forearm tendonitis. As for the other main players in the race for the third American League wildcard spot, Cleveland plays a doubleheader against visiting Detroit today after part of a four-game series. The Texas Rangers, who are half a game back of Cleveland, continue a four-game series with visiting Tampa Bay. And the Baltimore Orioles, who are a game and a half off the pace, continue a four-game set against visiting Boston. Week 14 of the CFL season kicks off in Montreal tonight with a matchup of two of the league's hottest teams. The league-leading Alouettes enter the game with a 9-2 record and wins in 7 of their last 8 games. The visiting BC Lions have won 5 straight to improve to 6-5. And the San Francisco 49ers have arrived in Australia for their season-opening NFL game against the Los Angeles Rams. The game will be held at the Melbourne Cricket Ground on September 11th. It is expected to be the first of many regular-season NFL games in front of its growing Australian fan base. And that's your sports update for Friday, September 4th.
1: And for your current weather temperatures, in the Peace region, currently 14 degrees. Atlant sitting at 11. For the Sikkim, Dease Lake is at 11 degrees. In the Cariboo and Central Interior, Williams Lake is sitting at 13. In the Bulkley Valley and Lakes, Smithers is at 18 degrees. For the Central Coast, Bella Coola is currently at 17. In the North Coast and on Haida Gwaii, Prince Rupert is at 19 degrees. Masset is at 21. And inland to Terrace and Kitimat. Terrace is at 19 degrees and Kitimat also at 19. From the CFNR Newsroom, I'm Sabrina Spencer.
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5: Hello for your Frog Friday. This is Kobe and Chad. Who are we talking with?
6: Mike driving around Quinault.
7: Hey, Mike, how are you doing today?
6: I am melting.
7: I bet. It's hot everywhere, eh?
6: And coming close to 30 here, so.
7: Oh, yeah. I believe it.
6: Yep.
7: What can I play for you?
6: Let's do Eve of Destruction.
7: Ooh.
6: Barry McGuire.
7: Okay.
6: Another Brick in the Wall.
7: Ooh, Pink Floyd.
6: Yep. And how about something really different? Relax by Frankie Goes to Hollywood.
7: Wow, I haven't heard of that one in forever. Okay, I'll see what I can do. Okay, you know what's funny about that? It is Mike and Quinnell, but that was last Friday's, or even the Friday before his request. He actually requested Mother, Rebel Yell, and Rockstar. Let's get to it.

0: Your Nation, Your Station, CFNR Rockstar by Nickelback. I got to tell you, I'm a huge fan of Nickelback. I'm so glad to see that it made it onto Free For All Friday. Speaking of which, we still got about 40 minutes left-ish until the show is coming to an end. And I do have some spaces left if you would like to call. The phone line is 250-638-0056 or 1-866-697-2367. Don't go too far away because we got Avenged Sevenfold coming up in just a bit.
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2: 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How? 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
0: CFNR, this is Free For All Friday with the Chad. Who am I chatting with?
7: Hey, Chad.
0: Hey, how you doing today?
7: How you doing, bud? It's a little late there today.
0: I'm doing pretty good. What can I play for you?
7: Do you happen to have Avenged Sevenfold?
0: I believe I do.
7: Oui. I'd love to hear Hail to the King if you have it.
0: Awesome. Have a great weekend.
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0: 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The time is 2:32. And if you are trying to call in, unfortunately, we are full for the rest of the hour. So my apologies. We do have lots of requests coming at you in just a few moments. So do not go away. I'm super excited that we got to extend today. I know I didn't get a whole lot of phone calls, but it is the first one. So next Friday, make sure to tune in at 12 o'clock for Free For All Friday. It'll be going from 12 until 3 p.m. I had such a great time hanging out with you guys today. Make sure to stick around because we got Black Sabbath coming up in just a few moments.
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0: CFNR, this is Free For All Friday with the chat. Who am I chatting with?
6: Oh, you're talking to Ray.
0: Hey, how you doing, Ray?
6: I'm doing fine. Could I hear a tune called Heaven and Hell by Black Sabbath?
0: Okay. Yeah, I could do that.
6: Okay, thank you.
0: You're welcome. Have a good weekend.
6: You too.
0: Bye-bye. Okay, bye.

0: CFNR. This is Free for All Friday with the Ted. Who am I chatting with?
1: Hey, it's Kill Mike down in Quesnel driving around.
0: Hey, how's it going?
1: Good. Yeah, so I caught the tail end of the intro, and I'd like, still like to hear Relax by Frankie Goes to Hollywood.
0: Okay, yeah.
1: And Losing My Religion by R.E.M.
0: Losing My Religion by R.E.M. Okay, I'll see what I can do.
1: All right, thank you.

0: and maybe even a bag in each hand. And I was like, how on earth am I going to get this out to the car? But it was a workout, and there was plenty of great food. And I did notice recently that I haven't had oatmeal in a long time, and that's how I used to get it, like every week. So I was like, do I go back to the food bank, or do I just go and buy oatmeal? I might have to go to the food bank. I'm not too sure. This is Brief Roll Friday. We got some more great requests coming up. Make sure to stay tuned for Bob Seger and the Silver Bullet Band.
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0: Free for all Friday. This is the Chad. Who am I chatting with?
5: It's Peggy.
0: Hello, Peggy.
5: Hi.
0: Hi, what can I play for you?
5: I'd like to request Bob Seger, Against the Wind.
0: Oh, that is a great choice. Is that going out to anyone?
5: Yeah, my sister-in-law Brenda for her birthday today.
0: Oh, perfect.
5: Thank you.

0: Man, oh man, do I love me some Bob Seger. He's got such a great voice. Well, that concludes my time for Free For All Friday. I hope you had a great time hanging out with me because I sure had so much fun hanging out with you. And like I said earlier, make sure to tune in next Friday from 12 until 3. That's right, I'm starting an hour earlier for Free For All Friday. It was so much fun today. I have to do it again. So for everybody that's going and, you know, going to be busy for the rest of the day, have a great weekend. For those that are stick around, I'll be back in just a few moments for the afternoon drive.
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1: In Dowelowan from the CFNR Newsroom, I'm Sabrina Spencer. Several Northwest projects are getting a boost from the federal government as part of an $11 million package for Northern BC. Portland Canal Terminals, a partnership between Nisga'a Nation, Tahltan Nation, and Arrow Transportation, is getting over $670,000. It will go towards planning to expand the Port of Stewart. In Kitwanga, the Indigenous Food Sovereignty Association is getting $1.6 million. That'll help build a new trades training center and food hub at Tea Creek Farm for Indigenous learners from rural and remote communities. The BC Assembly of First Nation is also getting over $1.2 million to set up new economic development center in Prince George for Northern First Nations. Housing Minister Gregor Robinson made the announcement, saying the funding is meant to help the region deal with tariffs and trade pressure. BC Hydro has finally broken ground on one of the most anticipated and important projects for the North, the North Coast Transmission Line. Once completed, it will more than double electricity delivery to the Northwest, running along Highway 16 from Prince George to Terrace. But of the roughly 220 megawatts it will produce, about two-thirds is already earmarked for major industry projects like Xylisim's LNG and Red Chris. Other projects like LNG Canada's Phase 2 are also looking to tap into the line. Cost for the line also doubled from $3 to $6 billion last October. But Premier David Eby says it will help add $10 billion annually to BC's GDP and add nearly 10,000 jobs through the projects it will power. Phase 1 will stretch from Prince George to Glenannan and is expected to be completed in 2030. Phase 2 will run from there to Terrace and is pegged for completion in 2032. There is a proposed third phase, which would stretch from Bob Quinn Lake, but that has yet to be funded. Canada's unemployment rate may have stayed steady last month, but BC's rose more than any other province. For BC, the rate sat at 6.5% for August, a 0.3% raise compared to July numbers. New Brunswick also saw a similar rise, while the Yukon saw the biggest drop, down to 5.3%. That's also the lowest rate period of any province or territory. As a whole, the country's rate was 6.4%, which equals the previous month. Still, the country lost roughly 42,000 jobs last month, the first month-over-month drop since March. BC saw a loss of about 26,000 full-time jobs across the month, but added 20,000 part-timers. Two Northwest companies have come together to launch Nisga'a Nation-owned concrete batch plant. Located near Lac La Zap, Hagelgoch Contracting will be one of the few concrete plants in the North. Its partnership between Kitimat-based Hirsch Creek Concrete and the village's economic arm, Boney Creek Development. The plant was fully built in Alberta and has capacity to supply up to 16 mixer trucks an hour. It's also fully certified through Concrete BC. Boney Creek President William Moore says the new plant will help meet the growing demand for reliable construction materials in the NAS and across the North. And that's your news to the hour. If there's news in your area, we want to know about it. Contact our news team by emailing news@cfnrfm.ca. Nathan Jordan has your sports next, and I'll be right back with your local weather update.
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3: In sports, the Toronto Blue Jays are in Kansas City to start a three-game series with the Royals. The Blue Jays have won 5 of 6 games to move a half game back of Cleveland for the last American League wildcard spot, but they lost a series to Kansas City at home before going on that winning streak. The Montreal Alouettes host the BC Lions in CFL action tonight. The league-leading Alouettes can clinch a playoff spot with a win. The Lions are third in the CFL West, but have won 5 straight games. The Toronto Maple Leafs have signed forward Brendan Brisson to a 1-year contract. The 24-year-old from Los Angeles had an assist in 3 games with the New York Rangers last season. Brisson was originally selected by Vegas in the first round of the 2020 NHL Draft. And WNBA Commissioner Kathy Engelbert is retiring at the end of the year, bringing to a close her 7-plus years at the helm of the league. Engelbert is the second-longest tenured WNBA president or commissioner.
1: And for your weather in the Peace region, partly sunny at 16 degrees. In Atlin, they're also partly sunny at 16. For the Stikeen, partly sunny at 17 degrees. In the Cariboo and Central Interior, mostly cloudy, currently 18 degrees. Bulkley Valley and Lakes, cloudy skies at 21 degrees. For the Central Coast, partly sunny at 20. On the North Coast and on Haida Gwaii, mostly cloudy, 23 degrees. And inland to Terrace and Kitimat, mostly cloudy, 24 degrees in Terrace, and cloudy and 23 in Kitimat. 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

0: Boston on your nation, your station, CFNR. Amasa, Amagarisilax. Good day and good afternoon. Happy Friday, everyone. I hope you enjoyed Free For All Friday. Today was actually the first time we extended the show by starting it early. And I've said it a few times, man, this show is too short. Well, not anymore. I love when the weekend comes around because it's the last hurrah before you're free for a few days. On top of that, it's a long weekend. I don't even remember what I did last time, but last time we had a long weekend. But this time, I want to get some gaming in. I pretty much gave it all up all summer. And all I was going to be busy, like, you know, all summer, all long. So I was like, I'm going to cancel my subscriptions. But my kids kept on playing. I'm like, I want to play. They made it hard. Oh, and when I do get to playing, I try to play Fortnite. And I love, you know, doing quests. And whenever somebody starts shooting me, I'm like, leave me alone. I'm doing quests. Oh, it's too funny. And then I'll turn around and start shooting back. So this weekend, I'm getting back into some gaming. Summer's behind me. The controller's coming back out. And I am not looking back.
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10: Your nation,

Okay, so I saw a video of this and thought it was genius. And I'm pretty sure Ozzy would have gotten a kick out of it, too. Universal Halloween Horror Nights has an entire haunted house dedicated to the late Prince of Darkness, Ozzy Osbourne, Prince of Darkness. And, of course, they had to reference one of the most infamous moments of Ozzy's career, the 1982 bat incident. Except this time, the bat gets revenge. There's actually a scene where a giant bat's bites the head off of Ozzy. I swear I can talk. 42 years later, and the bat is finally getting even. The Ozzy Osbourne Prince of Darkness Haunted House is now open at Universal Studios in both Florida and Hollywood. Somewhere I'd like to think Ozzy is out looking at this and going, Sharon, the bat got me back.

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0: Keeping the legends alive, right?

from 1988. That was Honeymoon Suite on CFNR. It is now time for the Chad Challenge. And because it is Friday, we're going to play a little Would You Rather. And I've got six questions for you. And you got to pick one. No changing your mind. Here we go. Would you rather have free pizza for the rest of your life or free burgers? Honestly, I'm choosing pizza. And would you rather always have to sing instead of talking or dance everywhere you go? You know, I might choose dance everywhere. I'm not the greatest singer. Would you have the ability to pause time or rewind it by 10 minutes? I'm kind of on the edge of this one. I would like to rewind 10 minutes, maybe. Would you rather stay in a hotel where every room has a different surprise theme or spend the night in a house where the furniture keeps rearranging itself? This is some very hard Harry Potter stuff. I might choose the furniture. And would you rather give up your phone for a month or give up TV and streaming for a month? I'm going to say goodbye to my phone. And finally, would you rather have front row tickets to see your favorite band or get to hang out with them backstage for an hour? This one is really hard. I mean, an hour front row tickets? Oh, man. I think I would choose the front row tickets because I would love to jam out. Especially if it's AC/DC. All right, think about your answers, argue about them, and whoever you're going to be with, it's a lot of fun. Anyway, that was the Chad Challenge. We're going to get back into the music, and this one is a classic from Lynyrd Skynyrd on CFNR.

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Your Nation, your station, CFNR. That was Stevie Sellers with Indian Chief. Yeah, you probably could have guessed it just from hearing that song. It's such a good one, too. You can hear more Indigenous music during the Journeys segment, which is at 6 o'clock right after my show. And then we have the Indigenous Rock Show on Sunday nights from 7 until 9, two more hours of Indigenous music. All right, it is New Movie Friday today, so let's check out some of the new movies hitting theaters. First up is By Any Means, and this one sounds like it's going to be heavy. A notorious mafia hitman and a young black FBI agent team up to investigate the murders of civil rights leaders in 1966 Mississippi. And then you've got Cars back in theaters for its 20th anniversary. You know, I've never actually seen this one in theaters before, so I think it might be pretty cool to, you know, finally see it on the big screen. And then there's Onslaught. A rogue squad of genetically engineered super soldiers break loose in the desert, and an army sniper has to protect her young daughter. Man, I think that one would be fun to watch in theaters as well. So we've got Heavy Crime Story, Cars back on the big screen, and super soldiers running around in the desert. Yeah, I'm going to say it's going to be a good time at the movies. And all of this movie talk has me thinking about one thing. Popcorn. Oh, man, the Popcorn Report is going to be coming up in roughly an hour. But because it is Friday today, I figured, you know, we're going to play a song that I would usually play on Wednesday because it's the middle. Jimmy Eat World on CFNR.

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1: In Dawilawan from the CFNR Newsroom, I'm Sabrina Spencer. A pair of suspects in a month-long investigation into an Ontario murder have had their charges upgraded, and one may still be in the Terrace area. Joseph Mador and Brayton Kennedy are now wanted on first-degree murder charges in the April killing of Christo Allison Richards. Mador is believed to be in BC and could be in the Terrace area, while Kennedy is believed to be in New Brunswick. In June, OPP and RCMP teamed up on a connected search of a Terrace property during which two firearms were seized. Mador is described as a 34-year-old Caucasian man standing 6 feet 2 inches with a medium build and many tattoos. He is believed to be camping in backcountry areas in BC and has extensive outdoor experience. If you spot him, you should keep your distance and call 911 immediately. A photo of Joseph Mador is available on our website at cfnrfm.ca. BC Hydro has finally broken ground on one of the most anticipated and important projects for the North, the North Coast Transmission Line. Once completed, it will more than double electricity delivery to the Northwest, running along Highway 16 from Prince George to Terrace. But of the roughly 220 megawatts it will produce, about two-thirds is already earmarked for major industry projects like Xylisim's LNG and Red Chris. Other projects like LNG Canada's Phase 2 are also looking to tap into the line. Cost for the line also doubled from $3 to $6 billion last October. But Premier David Eby says it will help add $10 billion annually to BC's GDP and add nearly 10,000 jobs through the projects it will power. Phase 1 will stretch from Prince George to Glenannan and is expected to be completed in 2030. Phase 2 will run from there to Terrace and is pegged for completion in 2032. There is a proposed third phase, which would stretch from Bob Quinn Lake, but that has yet to be funded. Federal Minister Gregor Robinson was in Prince George this week, hearing directly from Northern BC business leaders about the impact of the ongoing trade dispute with the U.S. Robertson, who's responsible for Pacific Economic Development Canada, met with industry reps from sectors hit hard by tariffs, including forestry. They told him about the rising costs, disrupted supply chains, and the uncertainty facing exports and workers. The meeting comes after Ottawa rolled out $7.5 billion in new support for businesses dealing with the tariffs, including an extra $1.5 billion for a program that helps small and medium-sized companies manage the pressure. Robertson says businesses across the North need to be heard as the federal response takes shape, and that support is meant to help workers and families get through the uncertainty. Two Northwest companies have come together to launch Nishka Nation-owned concrete batch plant, located near Lac La Zap. Hagelgoch Contracting will be one of the few concrete plants in the North. Its partnership between Kitimat-based Hirsch Creek Concrete and the village's economic arm, Boney Creek Development. The plant was fully built in Alberta and has capacity to supply up to 16 mixer trucks an hour. It's also fully certified through Concrete BC. Boney Creek President William Moore says the new plant will help meet the growing demand for reliable construction materials in the NAS and across the North. And that's your news to the hour. If there's news in your area, we want to know about it. Contact our news team by emailing news@cfnrfm.ca. Nathan Jordan has your sports next, and I'll be right back with your local weather update.
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3: In sports, the Toronto Blue Jays are in Kansas City to start a three-game series with the Royals. The Blue Jays have won 5 of 6 games to move a half game back of Cleveland. for the last American League wildcard spot, but they lost a series to Kansas City at home before going on that winning streak. The Montreal Alouettes host the BC Lions in CFL action tonight. The league-leading Alouettes can clinch a playoff spot with a win. The Lions are third in the CFL West, but have won five straight games. The Toronto Maple Leafs have signed forward Brendan Brisson to a one-year contract. The 24-year-old from Los Angeles had an assist in three games with the New York Rangers last season. Brisson was originally selected by Vegas in the first round of the 2020 NHL Draft. And WNBA Commissioner Kathy Engelbert is retiring at the end of the year, bringing to a close her 7-plus years at the helm of the league. Engelbert is the second longest tenured WNBA president or commissioner.
1: And for your current weather, in the Peace region, Fort St. John is cloudy at 12 right now with a high of 18 today. In Atlin, mainly sunny at 16 degrees, climbing to a high of 19. For the Stikine, Dees Lake is sunny at 18 degrees. In the Caribou and Central Interior, Williams Lake, mostly cloudy at 15. Bulkley Valley and Lake Smithers is partly cloudy at 22 degrees. For the Central Coast, Bella Coola is at 24 degrees and partly cloudy. On the North Coast and on Haida Gwaii, Prince Rupert is cloudy with rain, 14 degrees, high to 15. Masset on Haida Gwaii is sunny at 19 degrees with a highs to 21. And inland to Terrace and Kitimat. Terrace is mostly cloudy. Both Terrace and Kitimat are at 24 degrees. Stay safe, hydrate, and if you can, check on your elders. 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

Your Nation, Your Station, CFNR, Amagarisodax. Good day and good afternoon. So I saw this post on Facebook about a giant Pokeball-shaped Blu-ray collection with all 24 Pokemon movies. First off, I didn't know there were 24 of them. I only saw the first three, and they were the ones that came out when I was a kid. So Pokemon first arrived in North America television on 1998, which was followed by Digimon in 1999. So both shows were a huge part of my childhood. Now, you can find Pokemon all over the place, Prime Video, Crave, Disney Plus, and even YouTube. Digimon is on Disney Plus too, but right now they only have the beginning of both shows. And I'm looking for Season 2 of Digimon and Season 3 and 4 of Pokemon. I'll probably have a great time watching all those movies, even if I got more confused after every single one, because, you know... Okay, before you accuse me of overthinking this whole Pokemon timeline, let's get back into the music.

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1: 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We all look forward to seeing you in September.
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Tom Petty on Your Nation, Your Station, CFNR. It is time to open up the flashback files, and I have to talk about Disney movies because I've always been a big fan. So growing up, I tried to rent all the movies that we didn't own, and apparently I watched them enough that I started memorizing the Disney intros, like this one. From the magic within our hearts, to the adventure beyond the horizon, there is only one, Disney. Yeah, as soon as I hear Captain Jack Sparrow and Peter Pan, I'm ready to voice that whole thing over again. And then I became a dad, and this one got me locked and loaded. This Disney DVD is enhanced with Disney's Fast Play. Yeah, you know that one. I probably could still recite the whole thing. So today's Flashback Files shout-out goes to Disney DVD intros. You are surely missed unless you still watch DVDs. Then you probably hear them all the time. And looking back, maybe renting all those Disney movies was the smart move, because buying that collection would have cost me some serious money. Sloan is up next on CFNR.

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1: 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In the North, basketball isn't just a game. It's in our blood. And CFNR is getting ready to celebrate our incredible, hardworking young athletes and their unstoppable community spirit. How? By sending you on the ultimate getaway. We're talking round-trip airfare, hotel accommodations, and tickets to see Canada's team, the Toronto Raptors, take on the LA Clippers in Vancouver on October 10th. It all tips off on September 8th. 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

Red Hot Chili Peppers on your nation, your station, CFNR. All right, it is time to celebrate it. Today is National Newspaper Carrier Day, so shout out to everyone who gets those papers delivered right to their doorstep. I actually did this once when I was really young, and I told my mom, I want to work, and I want to make some money. Yeah, that enthusiasm lasted until I got bit by a dog. Suddenly, being unemployed didn't sound so bad. So to all you newspaper carriers out there, I respect you. And if I ever took another paper route, I would want something a little faster than a bicycle. Preferably something that could get me down the highway before the dogs notice me. Here's Deep Purple on CFNR.

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delicious. 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That was Isanabe with Home. It's time for the Popcorn Report. It's New Movie Friday today, so there is something guaranteed that you have not seen before, unless you're out of town and saw the movie before it moved to our theaters. Here's what's playing around the region. At the Gitamax Tri-Town Theater in Hazleton, they are playing The End of Oak Street. The Roy Theater in Smithers is playing The Dog Stars, Coyote vs. Acme, and Paw Patrol, a dino movie. And the Beacon Theater in Burns Lake is playing Insidious Out of the Further. And at the Carib Theaters in Quesnel, they're playing Insidious Out of the Further and Coyote vs. Acme. And then the Rex Theater in Chetwynd is playing Paw Patrol, a dino movie. Now the Telecom is closed for a little while starting today, so I guess it's finally time to fire up that projector and turn my living room into a movie theater. For real, though. I've got the big screen. I can grab the popcorn. And every good movie could use a few heroes.

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